still slow at the moment on the Gold Coast Highway coming through Surfers Paradise, and also some delays now Gold Coast Highway around Southport. Do have some planned roadworks happening. Narang Broadbeach Road around Carrara and Narang. It is affecting both directions. Just some minor delays there at the moment. KFC's Cult Classic Hot Rods are back in their $4.95 fill-up. 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Not everywhere, not forever. Pick up only until 4 p.m.

0: You must be gonna play cricket this year, then, are you, Johnny?
1: Nah.
0: Well, you sure are a funny kid, Johnny. But I like you. So tell me, what kind of boy are you, Johnny?

come up and tell me that. So I know that to be a fact. That's great. That's a good thing. You know, you help people through some trouble spots in their lives, even though you didn't know you were going to, just with your music. Anything you can do to bring up the human spirit, I think that's a positive. Make people think.

Yeah.

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wouldn't be here if you hadn't been there. Oh, I wouldn't be here if you hadn't been there.

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It's coming up 6:30. 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

around about 2 o'clock this afternoon. We'll check on those beach and no surf conditions. I think there's a little wave around the place somewhere. We'll find out with Shane from the Gold Coast City Council Lifeguard Service in just a moment or two. There's Katrina and the waves. 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

Amy Stewart, Knock on Wood, 1927. That's what I think of you at the Gold Coast Zone, 94.1 FM, 21 past 8. Heavy on the run through to Brisbane, unfortunately, and southbound as well, coming down through Pimpamarik sector and Coomera. We'll update all of that very shortly with Sally Ann. Here's Frente, 94.1 FM.